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25: 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All right, big shout out to Natalie in Charleston, West Virginia. Hi to Riley in Pittsburgh. And Melanie is in Concord, New Hampshire tonight. 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

She'll be all right. 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

And we do it again, the most requested song from coast to coast over the past 60 minutes. BTS had it last hour. The army came through demanding that we play Swim. We did. Lots of requests for Olivia.

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23: 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Both want to hear the new one from Shakira. The official song of the World Cup this year, man. 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
2: Yo, can you play that Lady Gaga? 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Can you play Lady Gaga? 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
1: 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The new one with Dochi's on. 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

Man, how about that army? It has been all about BTS tonight. In the first 2 hours, Swim has been most requested. Over the past 60 minutes, we see all your requests again on YouTube, TikTok, X, Instagram, Facebook, Snapchat. 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And we see everywhere you post with the hashtag Most Requested Live. Over the past hour, lots of requests for BTS again. Lots of requests for Justin Bieber, Madonna and Sabrina, Olivia Rodrigo, Lady Gaga. Let's see, Dominic Fike, Pink Panthers and Zara Larsson, Bruno Mars, Harry Styles still getting lots of requests. Nobody had more requests, though, in the past 60 minutes than Tame Impala and Jenny. Dracula is back on top. The remix is most requested. Tame Impala and Jenny have it this hour.

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2: 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Have a good day or night.

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19: Getting your heart broken can be really rough. It'll happen to most of us at some point in our lives. It's not just an emotional experience, it's a physical one too. Often described as getting the wind knocked out of you, a knot in your stomach, trouble sleeping. I recently spoke about this with Dr. Yoram Yovel, a psychiatrist and neuroscientist. He was on my podcast, Chasing Life. Now, he told me heartbreak doesn't have to last forever. And while your inclination might be to withdraw, isolate, and shut down, it's often the opposite of what supports healing. One of the things that helps us the most is reconnecting to other people you love. And the reverse is also true, he said. If someone you care about is struggling, don't give up on them. You hold the power to comfort loved ones that are in deep physical or emotional distress. I'm Dr. Sanjay Gupta, helping you live a better life.
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Olivia's in Columbus, Georgia, and wants One Republic in her For You mix.

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2: And we got time to do it one more time. The most requested song from coast to coast over the past 60 minutes. It's been a big night tonight, man. Lots of requests for Justin Bieber, Taylor Swift, Dominic Fike. Lots of requests for Pink Panther, Cesar Larson, Bruno Mars. Still getting a bunch of requests. Harry Styles, Tame Impala, and Jenny. Man, a little

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3: Hey, it's me, Lucy Lopez. 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Little Birdie told me they're adding deck-building mechanics, so strategy is about to level up. 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
20: You and I have never met,
18: but I'm willing to bet that there is something you would like to do, but you feel like you can't, that it's too hard, that you don't deserve it. A colleague of mine recently told me about this new book called Brave Shift, 30 Mindset Changes to Transform Your Life. It's written by a woman named Michelle Carrer. Carrer says the one thing most people forget when they set a goal is to attach a reason to it. Having that reason is big, because when you don't want to do something that's necessary to reach your goal, you can go back to your reason to find the motivation you need. Try to frame your goal as something you want to achieve, as opposed to being a bad part of yourself that you want to change. That will make you more likely to succeed, as will asking for help. All of us need it, and it makes people feel good to help you achieve your goals. I'm Dr. Sanjay Gupta, helping you live a better life.
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18: 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One psychologist we spoke to said he sees this as a reflection of parents' desire to build core capacities in their children. Resilience, curiosity, self-regulation, empathy. 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

0: 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Lily is in Flagstaff, Arizona. 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
13: You and I have never met, but I'm willing to bet that there is something you would like to do, but you feel like you can't, that it's too hard, that you don't deserve it. A colleague of mine recently told me about this new book called Brave Shift, 30 Mindset Changes to Transform Your Life. It's written by a woman named Michelle Carrer. Carrer says the one thing most people forget when they set a goal is to attach a reason to it. Having that reason is big, because when you don't want to do something that's necessary to reach your goal, you can go back to your reason to find the motivation you need. Try to frame your goal as something you want to achieve, as opposed to being a bad part of yourself that you want to change. That will make you more likely to succeed, as will asking for help. All of us need it, and it makes people feel good to help you achieve your goals. I'm Dr. Sanjay Gupta, helping you live a better life.
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1: They say the holy water's watered down, and this town's lost its faith. 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
7: 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A better life with Dr. Sanjay Gupta.
8: Sometimes you can tell a lot about what someone wants to do offline by looking at what they do online. Let me tell you about Pinterest's first parenting trend report. Pinterest is a huge platform. They have 600 million monthly users, 80 billion searches per month. The report found a shift from the iPad kid era to now, when parents are actually more interested in real-world adventures and hands-on activities. The Global Trends and Insights lead at Pinterest told us, families are thoughtfully designing childhoods rooted in creativity, intention, and meaningful experiences. One psychologist we spoke to said he sees this as a reflection of parents' desire to build core capacities in their children: resilience, curiosity, self-regulation, empathy. These things don't grow automatically, but are built through lived experience. I'm Dr. Sanjay Gupta, helping you live a better life.
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busy weekend ahead of us. When you have musical needs, think of WBNQ. There are a gazillion ways that we can be in your speakers. Monday, I'll be in the Memorial Day Parade that steps off at 9 a.m. downtown Bloomington, headed towards Miller Park. Hope to see you along the route. Monday, we're also kicking off a BTS flyaway contest. If you want to see the Kings of K-pop in person, you need to listen for those text to win words all next week. I'll be back Tuesday morning. I hope we're together again soon.

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12: So-called superagers, they are an enviable segment of the population. People who are older than 80, whose brains function like someone a fraction of their age. It's true, a lot of these people have genetics on their side, but more and more research is bearing out the idea that people who practice good brain health also slow their cognitive decline. Dr. Richard Isaacson, a pioneer in the Alzheimer's space, told us that, quote, his studies have found lifestyle changes including diet, exercise, reducing stress and optimizing sleep, along with managing vascular risk factors with certain medications, can actually help grow brain areas and also reduce telltale signs of Alzheimer's, such as tau tangles and amyloid plaques. What else helps? Staying social, surrounding yourself with family and friends, and maybe even volunteering for a real sense of purpose. I'm Dr. Sanjay Gupta, helping you live a better life.
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busy weekend ahead of us. When you have musical needs, think of WBNQ. There are a gazillion ways that we can be in your speakers. Monday, I'll be in the Memorial Day Parade that steps off at 9 a.m. downtown Bloomington, headed towards Miller Park. Hope to see you along the route. Monday, we're also kicking off a BTS flyaway contest. If you want to see the Kings of K-pop in person, you need to listen for those text to win words all next week. I'll be back Tuesday morning. I hope we're together again soon.

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weekend ahead of us. When you have musical needs, think of WBNQ. There are a gazillion ways that we can be in your speakers. Monday, I'll be in the Memorial Day Parade that steps off at 9 a.m. downtown Bloomington, headed towards Miller Park. Hope to see you along the route. Monday, we're also kicking off a BTS flyaway contest. If you want to see the Kings of K-pop in person, you need to listen for those text to win words all next week. I'll be back Tuesday morning. I hope we're together again soon.

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holiday weekend ahead of us. When you have musical needs, think of WBNQ. There are a gazillion ways that we can be in your speakers. Monday, I'll be in the Memorial Day Parade that steps off at 9 a.m. downtown Bloomington, headed towards Miller Park. Hope to see you along the route. Monday, we're also kicking off a BTS Flyaway contest. If you want to see the Kings of K-pop in person, you need to listen for those text to win words all next week. I'll be back Tuesday morning. I hope we're together again soon.

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weekend ahead of us. When you have musical needs, think of WBNQ. There are a gazillion ways that we can be in your speakers. Monday, I'll be in the Memorial Day Parade that steps off at 9 a.m. downtown Bloomington, headed towards Miller Park. Hope to see you along the route. Monday, we're also kicking off a BTS flyaway contest. If you want to see the Kings of K-pop in person, you need to listen for those text to win words all next week. I'll be back Tuesday morning. I hope we're together again soon.

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12: When it comes to the myriad reasons people don't get enough exercise, psychologist Diana Hill has heard them all. She's the author of a new book with a great title, I Know I Should Exercise, But. On a recent episode of my podcast, Chasing Life, Hill told me the number one reason people don't exercise is because they don't feel like they have enough time. She told us that she encourages people she works with to shift from an either-or mindset to a both-and mindset. Hill herself uses time at her son's baseball game to walk around the field cheering him on, instead of sitting on the sidelines. She also recommends setting up your space at home, at work, in the car to facilitate movement. So every night before I go to bed, I lay out my workout clothes next to my bathroom sink, so they are waiting there for me as a good reminder. I'm Dr. Sanjay Gupta, helping you live a better life.
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uplifting and inspiring as you've been for me for all this time. 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
0: I walked into Tobin's about 7 or 8, and the waiter said, "Hey, Andy," because he knew my name. 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
3: Hey, what's up? I'm Carson Daly. It is a Memorial Day weekend, everybody. We've got your soundtrack locked, loaded, and ready to go. And listen, it's Memorial Day weekend. You're probably just psyched to have, you know, a federal holiday off on Monday. Maybe a little barbecue with friends and family. Maybe it's all about trying to save some money on a car purchase. I'm not sure what you've got planned, but I'm sure it's going to be a lot of fun. But we'll take a second to remember all those fallen soldiers in the United States military who gave the ultimate sacrifice for our country. I come from a long line of military. My grandfather was a Green Beret in the Army. My mom tells all these stories about being an Army brat and going to kindergarten in Japan and high school in Germany. And so, his brother, my great uncle was a Marine. My brother was in the Air Force. My father was in the Navy. So yeah, it's near and dear to my heart this weekend thinking about all of those who gave the ultimate sacrifice for our country. Anyway, we're psyched. We got the brand new 30 top songs in North America. We'll be playing them over the next 3 hours. We'll also go in the past and grab some former number ones, a few fun throwbacks, and a couple requested extras, I'm sure. Welcome to the Daily Download. This week's top 30, it starts right now. Triple D, love that. Daily Download debut. Something new. Here is Tyla, and Zara Larsson is everywhere. If Zara's not putting out her own stuff solo, she's got the Pink Panthers track, the remix of Stateside, and now the Tyla track. She did it again. Debuting and kicking off our show on a Memorial Day weekend at number 30.

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3: 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There's just something about her. I just

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1: What? Well, they just can't seem to find a way out of this rut. Corbin Bessin and Shuey stay locked again at number 29. That was Blink. Although, I mean, they're not moving. They're not off the show either. So sometimes, you know, staying flat is winning in its own weird way. You're on the Daily Download. This week's Top 30, I'm Carson Daly. And Olivia Dean slips a little more this week as Man I Need falls to 28.

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1: Extra. I'm Carson Daly here with the top 30 songs in America. 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
1: Carson's pick of the week.
2: Hey, what's up? It's Carson Daly. Yeah, I'm going to play Justin Bieber's song. I just heard it actually like 2 weeks ago for the first time. And, you know, with Daisies and UConn being, I feel like, not even just since he headlined Coachella, but just in the last year, there's been like so much Justin Bieber. People like rediscovering him. Of course, there's an age factor that's just discovering for the first time. So Speed Demon's a brand new one. I thought I'm just going to play it this week as our pick of the week so you can enjoy a little more Bieber in your life.

0: right, Justin Bieber. If you're going to be watching on Memorial Day Monday, the American Music Awards, as I mentioned, on CBS and Paramount Plus, he'll be up for 4 AMAs, including Artist of the Year and Album of the Year for Swag. Again, that's on Monday. Speed Demon was the track we just played, the newest that I've heard from Bieber. So we made it our pick of the week right here on the Daily Download. 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Okay, Memorial Day weekend. I think we're off to a good start, guys. It's Carson Daly. Speaking of the American Music Awards, Sabrina Carpenter nominated for a whopping 7 this year. In fact, this was my pick of the week just last weekend, and today Sabrina debuts at number 27 with House Tour. Oh, and a heads up, I've got another new one from Sabrina and Madonna coming up in less than 10 minutes.
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BB Rexha falls back to number 26. Not too shabby there. Only moved one spot. That was New Religion. All right, you're on the Daily Download. This week's top 30. I'm Carson Daly. We're playing House Tour from Sabrina Carpenter. That was my pick of the week last week. It now is at number 27, as you've heard. And so we've got another one for you now. I mentioned the first ever World Cup halftime show Stacked. It is insane how they've got BTS. Imagine the crowds that BTS draws. You got Shakira, who just put a million people on the beach in Copacabana Beach over in Rio de Janeiro. And then you got Madonna, who did that like last year or the year before. Madonna, BTS, and Shakira are the halftime show for the World Cup. That's insane. That happens July 19th. Here's Madonna's collaboration with Sabrina Carpenter. Debuted last week at 28, already up three spots to 25. This is Bring Your Love on the Daily Download. Sabrina.

0: Darius Bella K. I love it. I love it. I love it. Right where it was last week, at number 24 on the daily download. If you are reading the latest Rolling Stone magazine, there is an artist you need to know write up on Bella K. So if you'd like to get to know her a little bit more, I recommend that one. I'm Carson Daly. It's that time of the show where we take a little pause on our counting backwards and try and figure out, of all the new music that's out there in the world, what might be coming soon to this countdown. Just a little fun feature where we play something that's not on our top 30 list, but probably will be soon. Let's see what we got.
1: Daily download.
2: Here's what's coming soon.
0: Yeah, so this was the number one trending song last weekend on our mini countdown, the TT5. It hasn't made its way into the top 30 yet, but there's so much Zara Larsson out there with the other tracks that she's on. I thought, let me play Lush Life now. And this is the dance that my coworker Chanel Jones, you know, they always pull somebody up on stage to do the Lush Life dance with Zara. And Chanel, my coworker at the Today Show, absolutely crushed it. It was a really cute moment as we had Zara on our summer concert series stage outside of the Today Show. Great track. Just a matter of time. Here is Lush Life from Zara, coming soon.

0: That's Zara Larsson. So catchy. Love that. All of her stuff is just hitting so crazily right now. What a resurgence in her career, too. She's been doing this since she was like 13. That's Lush Life. We think coming soon to the Daily Download. 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All right, it's Carson Daly, and you know what? I have a couple of extra minutes right now to pause from the top 30 countdown and play something that isn't quite on the charts yet. Here it is on the Daily Download, an extra just for you. Get ready to shake it.
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24: 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Meeting on the fourth Tuesday of every month at the Medical Center, we're building a community where survivors and their loved ones can find education, encouragement, and a sense of belonging. 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
25: 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Counting down the 30 biggest songs in the country. Number 23.

There's Jason Derulo staying put at number 23, Sexy For Me, just playing on our list of 30 awesome songs for your Memorial Day weekend. With your host, Carson Daly, proud to be here with y'all, so hope it's going good for you this long weekend. We're thinking about all the soldiers that gave the ultimate sacrifice for our country. I certainly am, so shout out to those families out there. All right, let's keep it going with Cordis now, the K-pop boy band, or boy group, whatever you want to call it. Not really sure if they're a band. I consider bands people who play instruments, and groups more the collection of people that aren't, but but boy band is kind of the name, so let's go with that. Here's Go. This is number 22. It's falling two spots this week on the Daily Download.

0: Our buddy Teddy Swims, Mr. Know-It-All, makes a nice little move in the past 7 days. Goes from 26, where it debuted last week, to 21. Congrats to Teddy, who's nominated for an AMA. Surprisingly, it's just one, for his collaboration track with David Guetta and Tones and I, which is a great song. The AMAs happened Monday, Memorial Day. You can watch it on CBS and Paramount Plus. A lot of good performances, including, as I mentioned earlier, Billy Idol, who's from my childhood, who's had such a great career, being honored for a Lifetime Achievement Award, and will perform a medley of Rebel Yell and, you know, all the big Billy Idol songs. Anyway, that was Teddy at 21. I'm Carson Daly. First 10 songs are down. 20 more left to roll. Thanks for being here on a Memorial Day weekend. The Daily Download returns right after this.
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0: Carson Daly here with the song that was number one this very weekend in 2025. So we're going back just exactly 1 year, which makes some sense because Gracie Abrams has a new album coming out. There's only one single that I know of that's being played on the radio. The other ones I haven't heard yet, but we're looking forward to it. But that's not what we're about right now. We're going to go back to our former number one last year at this time. It was That's So True. So suffice to say, an oldie but a goodie from Gracie Abrams on the Daily Download, former number one.

out to Gracie, who's got the new album coming out in July. I love the title, Daughter from Hell, which is interesting. You know, her father's J.J. Abrams, the great director, has directed so many great movies and all kinds of cool stuff. And yeah, I wonder what his thoughts are on the... She doesn't seem like the daughter from hell. There must be more to that story. I'm sure he's been asked about it. Anyway, this single off the new stuff is called Hit the Wall. But we went back a year now to play our former number one, and we grabbed That's So True. So some classic Gracie Abrams. There'll be plenty of new Gracie coming up this summer for sure. All right, I'm Carson Daly. Let's get into our top 20 now. Happy Memorial Day weekend. Hope you're enjoying it with friends and family and thinking about those that we lost. Now, if you're looking for something to watch,

Watch over the weekend, Lady Gaga's Mayhem Requiem concert is on Apple TV. Just a little shout out to Lady Gaga. Gaga described that project as a symbolic funeral to close the chapter on her Mayhem studio album. That film was shot, by the way, at one of the theaters I used to go as a kid and see all sorts of great shows at. That's the Wiltern in Los Angeles. It features a ruined cathedral set where she tears it down, and it's pretty awesome. Anyway, if you're a Gaga fan, check out Apple TV. Now, let's get back to the radio stuff here. Gaga and Doechii teaming up on this one. Moving up two spots this week is Runway on the Daily Download.

0: always good to get a little Mr. 305 on our countdown whenever possible. Teaming up with Lil Jon, they moved back into the top 20. Up two today. Damn, I Love Miami, now number 19 on the Daily Download. It's weird. It's like when the weather gets nicer as we get closer to summer here, I feel like the Damn, I Love Miami vibe kind of fits more, and the song actually performs better. I wonder if there's any correlation there to the temperature. It's Carson Daly. Going to take a quick break. Ella Langley. Is anybody having a bigger year in music than Ella Langley? You'd be hard-pressed to find one. Noah Kahan, a hell of a run as well. One Republic, Tame Impala, Jenny, and a lot more of your favorite songs are on the way. Plus our mini countdown, the top trending five. This is the Daily Download with me, Carson Daly. Back after this. 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

Gone. Love that song, The Great Divide, the title track to the new record. He's also June's Rolling Stone magazine cover man, so shout out to Noah for that one. That's number 18 on the Daily Download. It's Carson here. Dominic Fike is up next, also up a spot.

0: still doing good. Climbing a spot, actually, in the last 7 days. Tame Impala, who asked Jenny to join the remix of Dracula, at number 16 now, so good for them. I'm Carson Daly. It's that time of the show for our mini countdown to see what are the top trending songs that are out there. So let's see what this week has on the TT5.
1: Here's what's trending.
0: Number 5, Pink Panther and Zara Larsson. Olivia Rodrigo's in 4th. New music from Gracie Abrams takes 3rd. Now you can watch me hit the wall. Hit the wall, I just hit the wall. And the power duet of the year so far. Morgan Wallen and Ella Langley are runner-up.

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1: And check it out, the TT5 number one song. This is our most trending track. Goes to Malcolm Todd. 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

another great example of how social media can bring a resurgence to an older song. We've seen this happen a lot in the last couple of years. That one's from Malcolm Todd. It came out in 2024, and it's just now starting to hit charts as Earrings is number one here on this chart, our number one trending song on the Daily Downloads TT5. 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Okay, that's going to wrap up our mini trending countdown for this week. Back to the big list we go. Your soundtrack for the Memorial Day weekend is the Daily Download this week's Top 30. And OneRepublic split the countdown in half at number 15. Here is Need Your Love.

surprising to me that that song is not in the top 10 quite yet, but it's moving slow, but it'll be there because it's a juggernaut. That's Choosing Texas from Ella Langley. It's at number 14 and up only one over the last week. Here's a daily download extra just for

0: Wire. I am Carson Daly. The 30 biggest songs all across North America on this fine Memorial Day weekend. I know many of you look at this weekend as just a great opportunity to get a good deal on a car or barbecue with friends and family, but let us all be reminded Memorial Day is a time to remember and honor all those who paid the ultimate sacrifice while serving our country. So that's what we're going to honor today. In our quest to get to number one, we're going to hear from Taylor. BTS is going to be at the halftime show for World Cup. Alex Warren, and some, hopefully, of your favorite songs. 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

Elizabeth Taylor. That is Taylor Swift, of course, who falls three spots. That was number 10 last week. So kind of moving in the wrong direction to number 13. Taylor nominated for the most AMAs this year. That's 8. You can watch it on Memorial Day Monday, CBS or Paramount Plus. Lots of great performances. I'm Carson Daly. This week's Top 30 is on. We'll keep it rolling for Alex Warren, who finds himself exactly where he was last week. 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

0: Rodrigo's got new stuff, Harry Styles, Sienna Spiral, Bruno Mars, and more coming up as the top 10 play next on the Daily Download.
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top 10 for the first time. That was just a matter of time. We love American Girls. It's one of those tracks that when you listen to the record, his new one for the very first time, really stood out. It's going to be a monster radio hit in particular. And it's all happening for Harry. I'm Carson Daly. You're on the Daily Download. This week's top 30. We're getting down to it now as we're getting into the top 10. And Sienna Spiral still with Die on This Hill, just showing a lot of power with how strong the song this is. It's number 9 on the Daily Download. We will slow things down for Miss Spyro. Enjoy. Go!

0: breaking into the top 10 with a 6-spot jump, Risk It All, now at number 8, and that makes him the biggest mover of the week. 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I'm Carson Daly, and there's a lot more on the way as we get closer to number 1. A couple from Zara Larsson, Pink Panthers, Olivia Rodrigo, Somber, and we're going to squeeze in time for a great throwback from Rihanna. 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

Carson Daly taking us back to 2016 when Captain America, Civil War, and Rogue One, A Star Wars Story, both topped our box office. Those are two good ones from Memorial Day. And the song from Calvin Harris and Rihanna absolutely dominated the radio. This Is What You Came For is our throwback selection on the Daily Download this weekend. Bye.

going back a decade for that one. 2016's This Is What You Came For from Calvin Harris and Rihanna. It was our throwback selection here on the Daily Download. That was a good one. Okay, it's Carson Daly. The throwback is done, and let's continue to find out what's going to be the number one song in North America. So Olivia Rodrigo broke a record here on this show as the biggest mover. She did it for 3 weeks in a row, just climbing up the chart. In fact, she moved up a total of 19 spots since the start of May. We just heard Bruno Mars was this week's biggest mover with Risk It All. So a little more modest advancement for Olivia this week. Here's Drop Dead, up one to number 7 on the Daily Download. I know.

Zara Larsson. That's Midnight Sun. A lot of energy in that one. It's number 6 on the Daily Download, this week's top 30. Again, great time with Zara on the Today Show. She kicked off our summer concert series, and really cool to watch what's happening, a big resurgence sort of in her career. I'm Carson Daly. It is the Daily Download top 30, and yes, we have more Zara for you. It is the Zara Larsson portion of the program, a twofer, if you will, although a little bonus here because Pink Panthers is on the remix of Stateside, and here it is at number 5 on the Daily Download. I'm freezing.

Mars is going to be spending a week in Canada, closing out the month of May with 5 stadium shows in Toronto. I Just Might loses a little ground, nothing to worry about, falls back to number 4. Ooh, an extra song just for you because we're a little light on time. Enjoy.

0: What's up? I'm Carson Daly. It is a Memorial Day weekend, everybody. We've got your soundtrack locked, loaded, and listen, it's Memorial Day weekend. You're probably just psyched to have, you know, a federal holiday off on Monday, maybe a little barbecue with friends and family, and maybe it's all about trying to save some money on a car purchase. I'm not sure what you've got planned, but I'm sure it's going to be a lot of fun. But we'll take a second to remember all those fallen soldiers in the United States military who gave the ultimate sacrifice for our country. I come from a long line of military. My grandfather was a Green Beret in the Army. My mom tells all these stories about being an Army brat and going to kindergarten in Japan and high school in Germany. And so, his brother, my great uncle was a Marine. My brother was in the Air Force. My father was in the Navy. So, yeah, it's near and dear to my heart this weekend thinking about all of those who gave the ultimate sacrifice for our country. I'm Carson Daly. Top three songs are coming up on the Daily Download. Olivia Dean has been number one the past few weeks. We'll see if she can hang on to it next.
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0: Let's go! All right, welcome back. It is Memorial Day weekend, and I am Carson Daly. Big shout out to those military families, and of course, all of these servicemen and women who gave the ultimate sacrifice. That is the point of Memorial Day, and so we're thinking about them this weekend. Yes, I hope you're having a big hot dog and got a good deal on a car, but let's not forget why the flag is at half staff and we have Monday off. Our top three songs are here. If you're going to watch, speaking of Memorial Day, the AMAs, it's on CBS and Paramount Plus, you'll see Somber performing. Here's Homewrecker, up one spot to number three on the Daily Download.

0: 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So I think we all know who's going to be number one now. 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
0: Olivia Dean holds on to that top spot 4 weeks in a row for So Easy to Fall in Love at number one on the Daily Download. I could

good for Olivia, nailing that month status, you know. 2 could be lucky. 3 weeks in a row is, yeah, maybe a small streak, but 4 weeks you are cemented as the dominant song, and that one is So Easy to Fall in Love, takes the top spot for a Memorial Day weekend.

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2: 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What they can expect is for me to go 110% every single night and sing my ass off to a point where it doesn't even make sense. 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I go all out like it's the last show I'm ever going to do, because you never know.

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2: This new album, we are exploring emotion. Since COVID, a lot of the One Republic songs that have connected around the world, like I Ain't Worried, Rescue Me, Sunshine, us and David Guetta last year with I Don't Want to Wait, they've all been very high-tempo, energetic, dopamine, you know, shotguns, basically. Since COVID, we kind of flipped to just feel-good music. Honestly, we were bummed out like everybody else. It was a depressing time. It was a dark time. So from, call it 2022 or 23, until the last 3 years, mostly what we've put out is, honestly, feel-good music. We've been touring in the summers in Europe and all around the world and keeping it up-tempo. And I've been longing for stuff that feels more emotionally resonant, if that makes sense. I feel like we have enough songs. We made enough spin class playlists and, you know, jogging playlists for a minute, and it's time to tap back into some deeper emotion.

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